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I refuse to lose another friend to drugs. Just come home. Don't let go.

I don't cry, I don't think about y'all the time. When I do, I wonder why. No more tears in my heart and cry. I don't laugh and I don't cry. I don't think.

you got blood on your face, a big disgrace, waving your banner all over the place.